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1: 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Moving, doing it, you know. 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One, two, three.

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Ladies and gentlemen, it's Bird!

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